0: 41 and 4466.
1: 4441.
2: 66.
0: Accident with injuries. Their caller is a passerby. Says that near 2680 Upper Afton Road, a vehicle went over the edge in the parking lot into the woods.
1: 41 copies from the PD.
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0: Civic 311, engine 323, and Italian Sheep 306, 26AV Upper Aston Road East, Carver Elementary School, accident, Cross Street, Farrell Street North, and Mayhill Road North, Box 774, on fire off 5, time 1909, Medic 311, engine 323, and Battalion Chief 306, 26AV Upper Aston Road East, Carver Elementary School, accident, Cross Street, Farrell Street North, and Mayhill Road North, Box 774, on fire off 5, time 1909.
1: 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No one's hurt or injured.
2: Copy. Nobody's hurt or injured in code 4. We do have medics and fire and relevant. Then you want me to go ahead and cancel them?
1: Negative. You can cancel fire.
2: 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At 1910.

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2: Hello, Bronco, call for it. Other squadron canceled.
1: Copy that. 4-6, so I can keep you clear.
0: 4-6, copy.
1: Thank you, Porky.
2: Can I get my case number?
1: And 4454, of course. It's going to be 020198. 020198.
2: Bye, Bronco, copy. Thank you.
1: You're welcome. 1914.
3: Raven County Road C West. Accident. Box 402. On Fallout 5. Time 1914. Engine 631. Ladder 628. And Rescue 611. Rice Street and County Road C West. Accident. Box 402. On Fallout 5. Time 1914.

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1: 23.
0: Turn as a suspicious for 2521 15th Avenue. Our caller says that they came home and they noticed what they think is two bullet holes in the kitchen window. They did not find any casing.
1: 23, copy.
0: And 1923.
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2: ...1620 Highway 36 West, Rosewood Village Condo, Smoke Inn and Apartment Building, Cross Street, West Yellen Drive North, and Herschel Street North, Box 456B, on fire off 5, time 1925, Rescue 611, and Medic 610, 1620 Highway 36 West, Rosewood Village Condo, Smoke Inn and Apartment Building, Cross Street, West Yellen Drive North, and Herschel Street North, Box 456B, on fire off 5, time 1925.

0: 30 and 44, 46.
1: 46.
0: Juvenile complaint, 2160 Arcade. Our caller states that there was a juvenile sitting in front of the address, said he was kicked out of his house, then he left on foot westbound about 5 minutes ago. A black male, about 13 years old, 4'8", thin build, wearing a black shirt and jean shorts.
1: Copy.
0: 1926.
1: Our place, 40 East Ward.
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0: You know, I have a caller at 2170 Arcade and says that the juveniles, they're asking for help. So I've seen now headed northbound on Arcade.
1: 5 for 10.
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2: Write that down through my...
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0: Metro 70 cars, check for debris on the ramp from northbound 100 to eastbound 394.
1: 664, deal.
2: 667, I got it. 169, minutes in.

0: 6 1 6 1 6 1 6 1 6 1 6 1 6 1 6 1 6 1 6 1 6 1 6 1 6 1 6 1 6 1 6 1 6 1 6 1 6 1 6 1 6 1 6 1 6 1 6 1 6 1 6 1 6 1 6 1 6 1 6 1 6 1 6 1 6 1 6 1 6 1 6 1 6 1 6 1 6 1 6 1 6 1 6 1 6 1 6 1 6 1 6 1 6 1 6 1 6 1 6 1 6 1 6 1 6 1 6 1 6 1 6 1 6 1 6 1 6 1 6 1 6 1 6 1 6 1 6 1 6 1 6 1 6 1 6 1 6 1 6 1 6 1 6 1 6 1 6 1 6 1 6 1 6 1 6 1 6 1 6 1 6 1 6 1 6 1 6 1 6 1 6 1 6 1 6 1 6 1 6 1 6 1 6 1 6 1 6 1 6 my comments. Looks like my portal doesn't work out here. Just track me in time.
1: 9:40.

Engine 132, 5947 Burnwood Street, Behavioral Emergency, Cross Street, West Royal Oaks Drive, and Dellwood Avenue, on fire off 4, time 1941, Engine 132, 5947 Burnwood Street, Behavioral Emergency, Cross Street, West Royal Oaks Drive, and Dellwood Avenue, on fire off 4, time 1941. Roadville Fire, initial response, 2705 Herschel Street North, Behavioral Emergency, Cross Street, County Road C West, Box 396, on fire off 4, time 1942. Roadville Fire, initial response, 2705 Herschel Street North, Behavioral Emergency, Cross Street, County Road C West, Box 396, on fire off 4, time 1942.

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0: engine 499, and engine 497, 2121 14th Street Northwest, Freedom Park, Rubbish Fire, Cross Street, 23rd Avenue Northwest, and Silver Lake Road Northwest, Box 212, on fire off sky, time 1946, engine 499, and engine 497, 2121 14th Street Northwest, Freedom Park, Rubbish Fire, Cross Street, 23rd Avenue Northwest, and Silver Lake Road Northwest, Box 212, on fire off sky, time 1946.
1: Four 474 traffic.
2: 4474, go ahead.
1: Lebanon Parkway, George Henry Sam, 756. You can start me another the RO candidates.
2: Lebanon Parkway.
1: 4434, I can start.
2: Happy, thank you.

0: ladder in the middle lane, eastbound 610, just after East River Road.
1: 3 or 7 miles here.
0: 1948.

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0: There's a spare tire cover in the apex from north 100 to east 394 and then south 100 HOV ramp to east 394.
1: 94 ramp. 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
1: Thank you, 51. Metro 60 requires information on a driving complaint. Eastbound 10 from Main Street, described as a white Chevy Cruze or something similar, with a temporary plate, partial plate of 049. Caller says they were going 85 to 90 miles per hour at one point. Information

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1: California 1, juvenile male, back to 1829 Furness Street, and 5-4 be following.
2: Copy that, 1953.
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0: Our info only, driving complaint westbound Highway 95, Route 65. Described as a gray Chevy Impala, unknown 28, passing on the shoulder with children all uncovered in the backseat. Information at 66.
1: For a road rage incident that occurred about 15 minutes ago.
2: I got it.
1: 1956.

0: 18, I copy took the theft from Target, 2199 Highway 36. Staff called in. There was a male that was drinking in the store, stealing books and razor blades. He was last seen on foot, headed towards 11th. Black male, 30 years old, 5'6", average build, wearing all black. 3923, can you back?
1: Hey, sir.
0: Thank you. 1957.

0: 564 Metro, debris.
1: 564.
0: Northbound 169, just south of Anderson Lakes, there's a rash trap on the skip stripe. I'm heading up there now, traffic's lighting up, I'll grab it. You can give me a bit, I appreciate it.
1: 1958. In his sister's room. Sister says she doesn't know who it is, but believes that she snuck him in. The male suspect is a black male, 17 years old, 5'11", average build.
2: 7-6, copy speed. 4-1, copy speed.
1: 1959.
2: Engine 11, just checking your ETA, and when you arrive, you've got about 10 kids that want you to hit the air horn when you pull in.
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1: What more are we able to take?
0: Happy Go 4 with 1 to 10. 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
1: Yeah, they can clear.
0: Happy, thank you. 2005.

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0: in Carcheck, the area for stall westbound 212 just before Powers Boulevard.
1: 455 ISS.
0: 28. 28.

0: Metro 60 car is the 21 of Hardy who hit the ladder on 610 and East River Road. Unknown if he's drivable or not, but he is still on scene. It's 121 in first.
1: 3-1, I'll grab that.
0: Copy, and it's the party by the name of Peter Reno that's in the event.
1: Copy.

0: 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For a possible structure fire, Anderson Windows. Machine on fire inside the building at 104th Avenue North. We'll patch with event 7. 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

0: Poveri Station 3F, respond to an ALS diabetic at 2133 Kings Terrace. 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
2: According to the LE on scene, per security, the fire's inside a machine at the overhead door off Fifth Avenue near the roundabout.
1: Received in a machine by the overhead door off of Fifth Avenue.
2: Correct. 2014.
3: Me for Captain 3. I'll be arriving. Mega-sized manufacturing facility. Nothing showing Alpha side. I will be investigating. I will have Anderson Windows come in.
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2: Medic 941, 3729 Midland Avenue, unconscious, Clark Street, Spruce Place, and Cedar Avenue, Box 291, on Fire Ops 4, time 2018, Medic 941, 3729 Midland Avenue, unconscious, Clark Street, Spruce Place, and Cedar Avenue, Box 291, on Fire Ops 4, time 2018.
1: Ambulance 3.
3: Good.
1: I was called in by an alarm company. That's the address that they have related with the individual, but there was no contact made.
3: Copy that. Thank you.
1: You're welcome. Come.
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0: put forward, and they came back with a hit for a non-extradable warrant for failure to appear. Just wanted to check in. I know we can't do anything about it, but I just wanted to check in.
1: What's the point?
0: Nebra Nora William 390.

0: There's going to be a different vehicle on scene, 610 at the university. They've got private help around.
1: 5-3-3.

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1: The vehicle is tagged and the owner is going to try to come back and get it.
0: 227. Call 423 and 4476.
2: 23 for both.
0: 911 open line, address range of 2361 to 2379 Wiper Avenue. TC just heard regular talking in the background, the address within 9 meters.
2: Oh, copy, I can advise.
0: Copy that, 46, I'll keep you clear. 2028.
2: They cannot maintain their lane and almost went off the road. Information 2028.

Information on a jack and plate eastbound 62 from Penn Avenue via red truck, unknown 28, with a trailer behind it, swerving, almost hitting cars. Information only, 2029.

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Rescue 611, 1960 Twin Lakes Parkway West, Walmart, Fall Injury, Cross Street, Carr Avenue North, and Northridge Road North, on Fire Ops 4, time 2035. Rescue 611, 1960 Twin Lakes Parkway West, Walmart, Fall Injury, Cross Street, Carr Avenue North, and Northridge Road North, on Fire Ops 4, time 2035.

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1: 452, 500.
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1: You show me out on dangerous condition 10, Old Highway 8, Southwest, Minnesota, Kilo, Juliet, Tango, 068.
0: Copy on DGC 10 and Old Highway 8, 23.

0: 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Four, four, five, eight.
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2: B, on Firehouse 4, time 2042, Medic G21, 547 County Road BE, behavioral emergency, cross streets, Sunrise Drive North, and Edgerton Street North, Box 465B, on Firehouse 4, time 2042.
0: Lead at 6900 East by Douglas Road South, Unit 28, time is 2042.
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1: Kelsey 056, gonna be northbound 94, just north of Lowry.

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1: This is
2: Orly at Subway, 2201 11th Avenue. Caller says there's a male that's been at the store since about 2 p.m. bothering customers. Black male in his 40s, thin build, wearing a hospital gown inside the store.
1: I can advise, I was just there and spoke with this male.
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1: Alright, bring him back here. 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

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No follower, color reporting, a silver Nissan Altima, partial plate 271, high rate of speed, weaving through traffic. 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

0: The coming cars report of a couch in the lane. Vehicle has struck it on the right, South W and Black Dog.
1: 452-500.
0: 2014.
2: Metro 10 or 80 cars for an investigate non-crash. Northbound 169, just north of 41, there's a road crew on the right shoulder, and the truck is telling people to merge to the right, but there is no lane to the right, so they're wondering if you can go out there and talk with them about their signs.
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0: I'm going to be stopping at southbound at Dowling.

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1: What?
2: SSA medics. He's got an overdose at the Hy-Vee, 2521 White Bear. The 30-year-old male that is not conscious and breathing. There is no Narcan available. Highway 24.
1: 46, I'll go for 25. He's aware.
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2: I've had a couple different callers at this point started in as just yelling heard, and then somebody said there was a male and female arguing. 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
1: Night 175, I'm arriving. 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
1: It's a back 2-5 to the fireworks complaint near White Bear and Cutter RP. Bravo, a group of people lighting out fireworks in the parking lot.
0: Copy that. I can hear it from the PD.
1: Copy, thank you. 21-29.

0: 452.
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1: Copy. Looking through the area, I don't see anybody pulled over, so I'll be back.
0: 2131.
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0: suspension copy than before. 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Nothing showing Alpha, Bravo, or Delta. 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
1: 474, go ahead.
0: Westbound 36, coming up to Rice, Frank Zebra Boy, 158.
1: Westbound 36, coming up to Rice, 2139.
2: District 1A, first response to the Park Place Department, 364 Pullman Avenue for a BLF type person. Time is going to be 2139. Last cut is your open unit on the fire channel. Go again. Last cut is your open fire unit. Go again. You cut yourself off.
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0: Metro 6070 cars report of a vehicle abandoned blocking North 35W on County Road I, Ida.
1: Call blocking North 135W at County Road 1.
2: 532 WE2.
0: Thirty-five W.
2: Okay, copy. I'll clear off that. West Metro can take it.
1: 2143.

0: Metro 2520 and 4580 cars for a motorist assist on the left shoulder westbound 610 and West River Road.
1: 667 deal.
2: 280, that guy has a potential.
0: 2145.
3: And Northridge Road North, on fire off 4, time 21:45, medic 610, 1960 Twin Lakes Parkway West, Walmart, Overdose, Cross Streets, Power Avenue North, and Northridge Road North, on fire off 4, time 21:45.

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0: I updated the stall blocking to abandoned stall North W just after the ramp to West 10. It's been red text.
1: Over now.
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2: 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It should be his friend's apartment named Blake.
0: Okay, I'm seeing. No patient following me right now. We're going to keep investigating.
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Registration driving complaint, West 494 from Highway 149. Vehicle described as a white Chevy Cruze, 2011 with Paul Charles King, 383. 2015 Cruze, white in color, Bloomington. Swerving slow speeds, ran stop signs on 149. Information 2215.

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0: I'm clear for my stop. I had a male drive by and said that there's a female by the Dairy Queen off a wiper, completely in her underwear. If you want to start me a welfare check, I think I have a locator. I'm just going to check on her.
1: Copy back to the Dairy Queen off a wiper. 2216.

57 cars in front of driving complaint, South 35E from County Road 30. John Tom King 454 swerving over lanes, no light, 26 high.

0: 4425 traffic.
1: 4425, go ahead.
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1: 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Four 431, checking your status.
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3: Okay, cars, information on driving. Complaint westbound 694 from Rice. Describe as a Honda Accord plate, Zebra Sam, John, 627. Comes back to 2025 Honda Accord out of Woodbury, black in color. Caller stated they cannot maintain their lane. They swerved from their exit and went through the median to get back on the 694. Information 2224.

0: requires information on a driving complaint. Last seen going south on 72 from Highway 62. There's about a 4-minute time delay. We have a 3464. Vehicle is serving 51 lane lines. Information at 2224.
1: And my last motorist assist callback requesting a private tow east 694, half mile before right, so on the right shoulder.
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0: 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Play Barron C Charlie, 2027. 4425, checking your status.
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1: 405.
0: Trying to stop one northbound. Yeah, standby just one here. Looks like it's going to start pulling over. In northbound theater, just north of 494, and we're pulling over now.
1: 10-4, 2233.

0: Bill from the Crazy Locals in the area. Information on a driving complaint about a 2-minute delay. Last thing going northbound on Rice Street from westbound 694. Vehicle was described as a whiter blue older Ford Explorer. Plate given Robertson Union 514. Comes back to 2010 Ford Escape Blue and car out of Radnor Heights. Vehicle was almost running people off the road and almost sideswiped the reporting party. Information at 2234.
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1: Six out of eight.
2: What week at eight?
1: 22:37.
0: Sequence, it's not a Minnesota plane, so it could be correct. And looking at it more, that last letter might actually be an X in an X-ray, and the stolen's coming back on a Y Yankee.
3: Yeah, I'm running it right now to see.
0: Hard to read on the plate, but the last digit definitely looks like X and not a Y.
3: Looks like it's got a broken window that's covered on it, though.
0: Yeah, from I see that on the passenger side.

0: I'm gonna go to the area and just see. Wonder what. I guess it's hitting him.
1: I don't have my work phone on me right now. What kind of vehicle does it look like?
0: It's a Subaru SUV. Which matches the one I ran, so it's probably just an incorrect hit there.
1: Copy.
0: Yeah, the Arizona plate that I run is a Subaru 2011 station wagon, which comes back to, or matches the picture I see. Long time of stolen hits. Nice time at night. Incorrect.

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1: 4474 traffic.
0: 4474, go ahead.
1: McKnight and 36, Zero, William Tom, 308.
0: McKnight and 36, 2240.
2: 5181, if I hadn't already, I've arrived.
0: Copy that, 2240.
2: And I'll enter the miles in a moment.

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0: 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Respond for an ALS seizure at 224 4th Avenue. Time is 22:43.
1: I'll be 10-8 from jail. Could you stack a 1056 add on third degree DWI?
0: 22:43. 417.
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2: Rescue 611, 2996 Cleveland Avenue North, Amira Churchwell Field, breathing problem Charlie, Cross Street, Lydia Avenue West, and Renton Lake Ave West, Box 365, on fire off score, time 2243, Rescue 611, 2996 Cleveland Avenue North, Amira Churchwell Field, breathing problem Charlie, Cross Street, Lydia Avenue West, and Renton Lake Ave West, Box 365, on fire off score, time 2243.

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1: 2245.

responded to the request of law enforcement routine for a mental health hold at 1135 Hadley Avenue North apartment. They'll be walking the patients out, cleared in on arrival. Time is 22:47.

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0: Old Highway 8 and 10th Street, Minnesota, Lima, Gulf, Whiskey 302.
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0: 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All this go around.
1: Yeah, I copy.
2: Love in Spanish, Minnesota. 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

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I'm an ALS person in crisis. 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
0: I'm clear for myself. You told me an admin at the PD. Clear light report, too.
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0: Metro 4560 and 80 cars. Information on a driving complaint. Last seen at westbound 694 at Highway 65. Described as a silver Honda CRV. San Henry Charles 990. Comes back matching out of Fridley. Cut in front of caller. May have made contact with the front of the caller's vehicle. The caller just said there was not damage or did not need to record it. Information. 2301.
1: This is Medics and Welfare Check at the Volunteer Terrorist Department, 79970 Northwest, Unit 106. Callers in Anoka County, their daughter called them, breathing heavily, and sounds like there are some people yelling in the background as well.
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2: There's always a plate. 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
1: I'll be 1014 with the Anderson Lila.
0: Copy. Good day. Information driving complaint last seen headed southbound 101 from the 42 mile marker heading into Hennepin County on a gray Toyota Corolla with a plate given Tom Victor David 040 does conduct to a silver Camry out of Minneapolis. Vehicle seen crossing over center in fog and driving at speeds of just 45 miles an hour. Information 2310.

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2: Battalion 1 initiated report.
0: Woodbury Battalion 1, go ahead.
2: Seems now two-story, single-family residence, nothing strange besides Alpha Papa Delta. I've been investigating in the offensive strategy, and we'll have covering road command. I'll be switching to a grade fire-ops.
0: Small two-story, nothing showing on Alpha Bravo Delta. Offensive strategy and switching to

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1: 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I'm pretty sure I just watched him piss on his truck.
0: Did you say at Saks?
1: Yeah.
0: Copy.
2: I'm 694 and White Bear. 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
1: Nah, just one's fine. 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
0: Copy. 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I'm gonna go stop him. He was on the Hoffman though.
1: Copy.

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0: Pulling into the Lochner Perkins, Tango Whiskey X-ray 636. We're going to be on the north side of the building in the middle of the parking lot.
1: Be on the north side in the middle parking lot, 2222.
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1: Correct, ma'am.
0: Charlie, just clear command is terminated.
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0: 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Can you recall this DKD?
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24-4-year, 70 cars information on a driving complaint. About a 6-minute time delay. Last thing going northbound 35 from Broadway. Vehicle was described as a gray Highlander Zebra Frank Yellow 031. Comes back to a 2008 Toyota Highlander Grand Colorado, New Brighton. Vehicle could not maintain the lane and was driving 90 miles an hour. Information at 2339.

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0: There's only care for a cooler, possibly. That's in the right lane, northbound 35E, just north of Rosemont Avenue.
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NJ631, 1777 County Road V2 West, Buffalo Wild Wings, Buffalo Wild Wings, Behavioral Emergency, Cross Street, American Street North, and Rosedale CTRSBS Road, on Firehouse 4, Town 2352, Engine 631, 1777 County Road V2 West, Buffalo Wild Wings, Buffalo Wild Wings, Behavioral Emergency, Cross Street, American Street North, and Rosedale CTRSBS Road, on Firehouse 4, Town 2352.

0: Trooper 5508 cars for a vehicle spin out facing wrong way on the left southbound 35W at Broadway.
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0: 6-8 for you, copy. Yeah, go ahead. Can we get it flipped, or?
1: Yeah, if you just want to flip it, like, spin some air in Bellsville, if you just want to stop it, start it, curve, that should be fine.
0: Copy. Can it move, or do we need to tow it?
1: We've got a tow coming, it's not movable.
0: How about?

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1: One.
0: 2-3. Civil complaint to 2370 Ariel Street. Our caller is in apartment 103, states that the neighbor in apartment 203 knocked on his door, accusing our caller of messing with his vehicle. He's saying that he didn't. The neighbor in 203 is going to be a black male in his 30s, 6-foot average build.
2: Copy.
0: Okay, copy. 12 minutes.

0: Roger. Question for you. Have you had a Yan Holdings vehicle not show up when you try to look up a license plate in e-charging?
1: What type of vehicle was it?
0: Ram 1500.
1: I have not had that issue. Is it not pulling up anything, or what is it saying?
0: Telling me vehicle info not found, but it's the correct plate because I'm looking at it.
1: Do you have the ability to manually type anything in, or no?
0: Yeah, I do. I'm probably going to have to do that, unfortunately.
1: I'm not aware of any service outages or upgrades or anything like that. But it's been a day and a minute since I've come across a Ram, but I wonder if maybe it somehow still thinks it's Dodge and Ram and it's not putting it together.
0: Alright, I'll just have to do it manually, so.

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1: Copy, talking with the comp in the parking lot, 22 minutes.
2: Anyone willing to do a transport by chance?
3: Yeah, I can get it for you. I'm 61 in Hoffman.
2: Perfect. I'm going to print out forms for him again. The printer back here looks like it's low in toner or ink. Give me one sec.
3: That was good. I'm just a couple out. Let me know when you're ready.
2: Forms to the report writing room, if you could just grab those on your way in.

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0: White Bear Frost, 1 Edward King, 15.
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0: Hey, Connor, you can stay clear if you want.
1: Sounds good. You can disregard that message then to pull the plate from the Go Do It Now.
0: Copy. Just FYI, I'm going to have to restart my computer also because it keeps connecting and disconnecting.
1: Yeah, mine's been doing that a lot lately too.

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1: Hello.
2: 54.
0: A lot of music coming from 2630 Angela Court. It's coming off and on throughout the night.
1: Four,
0: I got it.
2: 5410. 42 minutes. 476-0,
0: 454. 54, I'll keep you clear.
2: 54, copy.
0: 42 minutes.

0: still have music coming from 2630 Angela Court. It's coming off and on throughout the night.
1: Copy.
0: 43 minutes.
1: 5-4,
0: I'll keep you clear.
1: 5-4, copy.
0: 43 minutes.

0: SP684.
1: Go ahead.
0: The mother of the involved in that vehicle spin out was just like a 21 in regards to where the vehicle ended up getting towed to.
1: Tower.
0: 45 minutes.

0: Paul, you're on two.
1: On two.
0: I know that he's going to have to surrender the place within 45 days just because it's got a star bit here with a hole in the middle that I don't have my toolkit, and yeah, so just let him know he's got to surrender him within 45 days.
1: I copy. I might have a star bit in mine. If you want me to grab it on the way back, if not, I can just let him know.
0: Well, I have a star bit, but it's got a hole in the middle of it as well, so unless you have that one, but
1: yeah, I'll just let him know.
0: Let's let him figure it out with Enterprise what he's going to do.

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0: Driving at a small single story residence, nothing short from the outside. The outside investigating the offensive strategy. I'm switching to fire with officers and I have Woodbury Way, command.
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1: Hey, 170.
0: Tower 61 at 2nd Street, Sierra Yankee Whiskey 522. And we're going to be eastbound on 2nd from 61.
1: Copy, eastbound 2nd from 61 at 100.
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3: Metro 85, is anybody available for a driving complaint follower, hit and run vehicle, northbound 94 from 7th Corbin all over the road?
4: 65, yes.
1: 107, 252, 185.
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0: Last time cutting across 61, I'm over here on Connor Ave East, trying to see if I can reacquire where he went to. I don't know if 61 got a better view of where he went to. No, I lost him when he cut across the 61. Alright. I don't know if he cut straight across over here to Maplewood Drive here on the east. So, it's possible he went south too, but I'm just going to check the area around here. It looks like he went into the northbound lanes when I lost him.
1: Through Winter County. There's a chance he's heading to Idris off of Elm, off of Cairo State.
0: For that address is 2684 Elm.

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Thanks, Rito. Maplewood, the name he gave me was Two Bang.

4-4-4-6-6-3. 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

0: 4383 I'm in the area. 2163 D1 upper perimeter, just want officers to check the area for him for an hour. 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
1: I'm just going to be checking the area right now. 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
0: Buenas tardes.
2: One oh seven.
0: Oh, sorry, the time is 1:07.
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0: potential for any cars available to check the area westbound 94 before the tunnels where the caller saw the victim pull over at?
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0: I am checking CAMS as well at 108.

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1: 86.
0: I checked in front and behind the house in the back alley. I haven't seen anything yet. I'll keep looking in the area, though.
1: Copy that, 1-4.

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0: 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Have a good night.
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0: In information for Malcio on an assault call in pending 8340 Long Lake Road, called to advise that there is a female that he let stay with him. She broke his glasses and left on foot about 35 minutes ago. That'll be in the queue at 114.
1: 7173, copy. Will for
0: his photo shortly. Copy, 114.
1: 9170, I'm code 4.
0: Copy, code 4 on the thought,
2: 114. We were unable to locate the vehicle. Does the reporting party need a 21?
3: Negative, that was just the witness and the victim never called in.
2: 10-4.
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1: 5-4 Kathy, 61C Charlie. Sure, one thing. Four, four, six, six. I'll replace 5-4.
0: 5-4, I'll keep you clear.
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0: Westbound 694, 61, 123.

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2: 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I'm code 4. Speaking to the male on the phone.
1: 7-6, I copy code 4. 3-1, I copy code 4. Talking to the male on the phone. 131.

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1: 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I'll be over at Watson.
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0: Copy, thank you. Squad back, 1996, Skinner OB Delta. And the assaulter calls you, they were attacked by a person with a bat. The suspect lives in apartment 319. Our caller is waiting in the lobby.
3: 4423, sir.
0: Copy, thank you.
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0: 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And 71, I copy to the assist, 3912 Hoffman, our colors, requesting assistance getting a title to their vehicle. There's a Danco in place between him and his ex-girlfriend. Our caller is waiting on foot near Hoffman and Cedar wearing a gray shirt at 134. 134,
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2: 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For squads on scene at 1996 County Road D Delta, our caller states that now the suspect is not the male in apartment 319, says he can't give any more info and then disconnected. It's a 911 only phone.
5: Box 371, on fire off 4, time 136, rescue 611, 531 Heinle Drive West, unconscious, cross street, Sandy Hook Drive North, and Kent Street North. Box 371, on fire off 4, time 136.

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1: 4423 Control will be out with one of the parties. We'll be making contact at apartment 319 shortly.
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0: car status?
1: Speaking with you, I'm already at 3:20.
2: Ten seven shift. Have a wonderful night.
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1: 4383.
0: Just an update. Rel with complainant in the stairwell, third floor, as well as occupants from unit 319 in the hallway, third floor. Still running checks.
1: Copy, thank you. Out on the third floor, in the hallway, and in the stairwell. 153.

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1: Yep.
0: Just FYI, Robert rode there on his motorcycle. Flock hit for a revolt. On a motorcycle, hit like 35 minutes ago on White Perez. And that's his.
1: Copy. I'm wondering how he parked it because it's nowhere near here.
0: Yeah, he just shit somewhere probably. Because he's not supposed to be driving.

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Let's see, there's two people on the bike. Is he clear, Mike? She's probably near somewhere waiting for him.

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Pretty sure that's where they've been staying.

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1: Copy.

0: conveniently, they're both walking together in the direction of the motorcycle.
1: Absolute shocker.
2: No, I don't believe you.

0: Well, they'll go either South Wayfair or South 61, so.
1: Claims he's going to St. Paul.
0: They're both revoked, so no matter who's riding, yes, they can't, so. Free stop if you want it, and you might not stop, so.
1: And the thing, he told me he walked.
2: Sagamo Station 1 Rescue, respond to Highlands Trail North and 59th Street North at the request of PD. Routine response requested for a party who swallowed drugs. You are cleared in upon arrival. Time is 2:12.
0: When you last saw him, they crossed 61 yet or no?
1: Oh yeah, they were walking east on Cedar.

0: Making for a bumper in the right lane, northbound 35 feet, just south of Maryland.
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0: example, and I was sitting on 61 there.
1: I had a long goer trying to catch up to him. I'm not sure which way he went. We went west on Cedar towards 61. He might be south on Clinton or south on Hoffman, unless he blew the light and went straight out to 61.

0: Echo to South on Linton from Echo. From E, oh boy. Alright, I'm gonna try to get some light bearing quickly here.
1: Ninety-1-70, go ahead.
0: Pulling into 3533, yeah. Willow with revoke driver, Robert Carpenter.
1: I'm sorry, what location?
2: It's 9175. I think you're 3533, Willow.

0: 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His plate's going to be 4122. I'm sorry, 41233 Mike King.
1: Copy, thank you.

0: Are one of you guys starting to him? You're closer.
1: Yeah, we're both on scene now. We're all pulling up.
0: Alright, perfect.
1: Show myself in 7-1. Oh, 7-0.
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0: It's always someone else's fault.
1: Let me guess, he was getting mad at you guys for quote-unquote targeting him.
0: He's getting railroaded by everything, and he's going to wipe his behind with the citation.
1: Oh, yeah, for sure. It's not the whole, you know, violating gang codes and assaulting people and driving after revocation. It's none of that.
0: It's all one-sided.
1: Yeah, it's never he did something. Never.
2: .4423, go ahead. Let it go, mail to the LAC. At 247.
0: Also, Danielle asked us to get her a lift, and she would give us cash.
1: Okay.
3: Watch it be like a counterfeit to me.
1: Wouldn't that be good?

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1: 305.
0: Apple Valley has got a possible weapons call. They're looking for additional assistance for it. Would you be able to give them a call, see what else they got information-wise, see if they have a common channel? If not, we can switch over to their van, their emergency traffic on main one.
1: Copy that, 258.

0: failure event for that weapons call in Apple Valley, but they are not going to patch. They said if you could switch to the law main one.
1: Yeah, but I have a copy of that, okay? So, go to main one.
0: Copy that. Yeah, okay.

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0: for somebody caught for pedestrian walking in the lanes westbound. 694. 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

0: 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They are confirmed walking in the left lane currently.
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0: My bedroom.
1: Okay.
0: Are they still in the lane, or are they in the right-hand shoulder?
1: Walking in front of vehicles, just barely being missed by them.
0: Copy.
1: 322. State patrols are out for a pedestrian walking westbound 694 before 61, but they're a ways out. If you guys would be able to start to assist.
2: 6-4, copy.
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0: him, all of them. He's just east of White Bear Avenue in the middle lane.
1: Copy, Alpha Pedestrian, middle lane, east of White Bear.
2: Pedestrian, locals are on scene on the right-hand shoulder at their squad. Pedestrian is still on the left-hand shoulder.
0: Hi, sir, you got it. Hi, my copy.
2: Locals have him on the right-hand shoulder with them now at 324.
0: Hi, my copy.
2: 324.
0: Yeah. 2160M, control to the mail. You can continue, state.
1: Copy, control. Continue, state, 324.

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1: Wafer Avenue North for a domestic. 15-year-old son seen verbally aggressive, left, took the car keys and won't give them back.
0: 23 copy, McBenamy and County Road D, Bravo.
2: 76 copy, speed.
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Water 812, Interstate 694 and westbound I-694 to Highway 61. Behavioral emergency, Box 349, on Firewalk 4, Time 334. Water 812, Interstate 694 and westbound I-694 to Highway 61. Behavioral emergency, Box 349, on Firewalk 4, Time 334.

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0: North Bay Paul Fire, medical response, 2182 North Ash Avenue East, breathing problems Delta, Cross Street, Pernia Street North, and Gerald Avenue, Box 412, on fire ops 4, time 355, North Bay Paul Fire, medical response, 2182 North Ash Avenue East, breathing problems Delta, Cross Street, Pernia Street North, and Gerald Avenue, Box 412, on fire ops 4, time 355.
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0: Gilman for unit number 7. Their caller is requesting assistance getting keys from their friend. 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
1: can you meet me on the 50, please?
0: Copy that, 402.
1: You copy the 50?
0: Go ahead.
1: Can you see if you can get a phone number for an Alina EMS supervisor and send that to 598th CAD for me, please?
0: Yes.
2: At 403.
0: At 403.

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1: When?
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0: Can do.

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1: Over 542.
0: Looks like per cam, somebody stopped down and grabbed that cone from the left lane. I don't know if there's an additional one, but that's all we found on cam, was just the one.
1: Copy, I'll grab through the area.
0: 440.

0: information on a driving complaint. Last seen headed southbound 35 E, passing 7th Street on a gray Chevy Equinox, plate given Tom Sam Nora 723. That does come back to a 2015 Chevy Equinox out of St. Paul. Tried to run RP off the road, weaving through traffic, going about 80 to 90 miles per hour. Information at 514.
1: That's you, Fred Metro. You can leave them pending, but I'll keep my eyes open.
0: Copy. 514.

for criminal damage to property, 774 Roselawn. Palisades said at some point overnight, a vehicle drove through their neighbor's yard and hit his trash can. At 520.

0: 9175.
1: 7-4.
0: Phone call request. Secondhand info that our caller states that he went for a swim and that someone took the keys to his vehicle. Is worried that that person that took the keys may come back and try to take his vehicle.
1: Can you hear me?
0: Yeah, 523.

0: 9175.
1: 9175. Oh, I think I'm going to be out with the truck, and there's a male sitting in the bed. Why don't you add 72073 Delta?
0: Copy that, 529.

0: Sunday car for a orange barrel cone westbound 52, just north of Butler Avenue between the two lanes.
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0: Copy, I'll take it right through the area.

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Engine 631, 692 Belmont Lane West. Behavioral emergency. Stand by for police. Cross Street. Dale Street North. And Alameda Street North. Box 490. On fire off 4. Time 541. Engine 631. 692 Belmont Lane West. Behavioral emergency. Stand by for police. Cross Street. Dale Street North. And Alameda Street North. Box 490. On fire off 4. Time 541.

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1: Sending ship, good morning.

Metro 4470, cars, information on a driving complaint, eastbound 94 and 280. Is Lincoln Charles Zebra 289. 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

4470 and 4444. Animal complaint for two barking dogs for the past half hour near 1887 Lakewood.

0: 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I'll start with the DOC.
1: Thank you, squad evac 2866 White Bear for a person sleeping in the parking lot near the trash cans wrapped in a silver tarp.
2: 4-2.
1: Copy, thank you, 609. Copy that, 4444, it's straight there.
0: 4-4, I'm already in that area.

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1: Back 2501 White Bear, staff at Heidi called it a male. 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White male, 40 years old, 5'8", average build, wearing a green hoodie and blue jeans.
2: 2478.
1: Yeah,
2: this
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0: Metro 1675, information on a Devon complaint. Last seen had his cell phone 35E passing County Road E. Described as a dump truck, unknown 28, has loose rocks flying out of the truck. Information at 615.
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1: SSA Medic, 1202 Autumn Street. 51-year-old male, conscious and breathing, that's having back pain, is unable to walk. Would you like me to have them advise?
0: Yes, please.
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0: Information of Maplewood out of medical at 2615 Stillwater. 49-year-old female, conscious and breathing, that fell and hit her head at 622.
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0: Bristol, partially sticking on the left lane a little bit, East 94, east of Highway 241.
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0: 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Can we take a look when you have a chance to see if this was captured on camera?
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0: 2211, 12th Street on a suspicious phone. Caller located blood on their house door. There's also a bicycle left in the back of the house near the garage. Several random items left throughout the property.
1: Both copy.
0: 640.

0: 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Box 399, on fire off 4, time 642.
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0: 63.
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0: 63.

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So he's on the left between the Pearl River and the County Road 144. 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We were able to push him to get him to the proper side of the fog line. He's got triple lane route, unknown ETA. 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

0: 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Copy, thank you. 656. 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
3: 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I'll be at the Myers Street Bridge.
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0: 521 with me.
1: Four thirty-four, how's that working to you? 434 from Oakdale, 78. 328,
2: I'm on southbound at Little Canada.
1: 10 parts, looking slow, I believe she's clearing. 522, you copy the man?
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Car described as black Cherry Chevy Malibu, license William Union 7316, which comes back to a 2020 Chevy Malibu out of Brooklyn Center. They were weaving in and out of lanes and driving down the center of the lanes. Information at 708.

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1: 4470. 4442. 805 Mayor Street on a PIC caller originally said that she was a victim of the CIA. Then called back and said that she needed police at her house due to her boyfriend ruining her stuff.
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2: West 30, cars, information on a driving complaint, westbound 94, last lane exiting Highway 95, silver Jeep Grand Cherokee, license similar to Tom Union Victor 369, car was yelling profanities out their window and throwing cans at the caller, information at 749.

0: 328 Metro.
1: 28.
0: Not with a blocking semi southbound 35E, just south of Maryland. We're in the center lane and need a tow. He's got 80,000 pounds on.
1: 10-4. 3 Twin City, 749.

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0: My cat is totally locked up. Can you clear my current stop citation issued, and then that second stop as a duplicate event?
1: Alert. Cars is be advised. Things are working slow. As far as cat, we'll make sure our supervisor knows. All cars, cat is working slow. 756.

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0: 750.
1: It's going to be some sort of truck and trailer. 715. It's going to be right at Briggs in the left wing. Metro clear, 758.
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0: 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I'll get it on patrol.
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0: Not a crash or a rollover?
1: No, I don't think so.
0: Copy. Yeah, I didn't see any northbound.
1: I think your concrete guy hauling his forms that shifted and they corrected it with their knuckle boom and cleared.
0: Yeah.
1: There's somebody out with him. I'm not sure who those are. 805.

0: 4506.
1: 4506.
0: You can clear, it's not a service. 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
1: You know it.

because information on a driving complaint, northbound Highway 52, Lessing at Concord Street, prior to, a green Toyota Corolla plate, Kite Charlie Victor 167, which comes back to a 96 Toyota Camry, black in color, out of West St. Paul. They were, prior to getting on the highway, they were passing the collar close on the wrong side of traffic, almost hitting a barrier, information at 813.

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0: You can assign me to that assist here, so clear out assist and then put me back on the protocol.
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2: 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We'll take that domestic service phone call.
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0: 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It looks like he's left the store already. You can clear it out, GOA.
1: Copy.

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0: 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Unit Charles, Hugo, Fire Units, Clarenville.
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2: Check the area, 494 from Camac. There's somebody out eastbound east of 694-494.
3: Copy from the rest there.
2: Well, we were looking at somebody that was just... Hang on one second. New roads throw me off. There was somebody that was eastbound just west of radio. We don't know if that was related or not.
3: Yeah, are you talking about like the suspect vehicle?
2: Yes.
3: Copy, I can hang out here for a sec if you want to just let me know.
2: Well, I don't know. I'm not watching it. It's gone now. Sorry, I'm just not sure. Sorry, info was clear as mud today.
3: Copy, no worries. Is the victim still on scene and wanting me to stop out or just at 21?
2: I guess. Witness called it in, so we have not heard from an involved. Maybe just keep an eye out for the suspect, Silverado. John William George, 484.
3: Copy.
2: Sorry about that. 846.

0: 4450, cars for a tire in the far right lane, southbound Cedar at Killebrew.
1: 465.
0: Strict maintenance.
1: Take that from 77 and 66.
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1: 4-4. We'll be in the back of the address by a picnic table.
2: 5283?
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1: Wait, 81 Monroe.
0: Copy.
1: We're controlled in front of Caribou. We'll take a third squad. He's in custody and not compliant.
0: Okay.

0: 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I didn't get the line. Dakota provided the information. 13 in River Hills.
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0: This is for over hours. I'm on 94 westbound on the right shoulder, just east of Cleveland, 1028 Minnesota Plate, Tom William John, 617. Should be a cream-colored Chrysler 300.
2: No.

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On fire off score, time 9:04, Rescue 611, 1201 Lavender Avenue West, Cut Foods, Overdose, Cross Street, Dunlap Street North, and Fernwood Avenue North. On fire off score, time 9:04.

0: 10-14 cars, check for a box truck with a bad motor that was smoking. Westbound 494, just west of Robert.
1: Yeah, I got it.
0: 299-907.

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1783 County Road East, 1783-1/2, 6 person, Cross Street, Lindgren Avenue, and Auger Avenue, Box 291, on fire off score, time 912, Medic 921, 1783 County Road East, 1783-1/2, 6 person, Cross Street, Lindgren Avenue, and Auger Avenue, Box 291, on fire off score, time 912.

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0: I'll be probably at 2276 17th Avenue East. You call point 087 1 Mike Juliet.

Engine 631 and ladder 628, Highway 36 West and Snelling Avenue North, eastbound Highway 36 at Snelling, accident, Box 457B, on Fire Ops 5, Timeline 36, Engine 631 and ladder 628, Highway 36 West and Snelling Avenue North, eastbound Highway 36 at Snelling, accident, Box 457B, on Fire Ops 5, Timeline 36.

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1: 328, what's your 20?
0: 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Yeah, it'll be a private show.
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Cottage Grove Chief Woodbury Ambulance 1-867-4 Inwood Avenue South for ALS difficulty breathing. It's going to be a 1-year-old male, fever of 102, not conscious, and difficulty breathing. 10-01.

Medic 321, 1580 Beam Avenue East, Maplewood Cancer Center, unconscious, Cross Street, Hazelwood Street North, and Kennard Street North, Box 410, on fire off 4, time 10:02. 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

0: 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No information other than loose tire, East 94 from Dale and a semi 1012.
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2: Engine 132, 22 Pheasant Lane, Hart, Cross Street, North Oaks Road, and Deer Lane, Box 135, on fire off score, time 10-16. Engine 132, 22 Pheasant Lane, Hart, Cross Street, North Oaks Road, and Deer Lane, Box 135, on fire off score, time 10-16.

Coast information on driving between East Elm Plain Road from Dodd on a white semi-truck on 128. Of course, there was a lot of smoke coming from the rear of the truck. Unknown if it exited at Dodd. 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

0: has said it. Officers are suspicious.
1: A 4477 to assist 1961 County Road C, Charlie Harmony, for a male outside that was screaming and yelling, throwing things. 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
0: Copy.
1: Thank you.

Engine 131, Wimprecht Court and Hammond Avenue North, fall injury, box 218, on fire off 4, time 1042, Engine 131, Wimprecht Court and Hammond Avenue North, fall injury, box 218, on fire off 4, time 1022.

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Medic 311, 6941 Ashwood Road, Woodbury, back pain, cross street, private road, and rear drive, on Firehouse 4, time 1034, Medic 311, 6941 Ashwood Road, Woodbury, back pain, cross street, private road, and rear drive, on Firehouse 4, time 1034.

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1: Please put me on the board. Post is 15826. That'll be north to 3521 Century Avenue on a COE. 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
0: 9-5. 21-20 14th Street Northwest, unit 2, on a welfare check. The caller's with adult crisis and is there to do a welfare check. There's packages piled up outside and no answer at the door.
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0: 10-46.
3: Along 7150 Valley Creek Plaza, 218 at Marshall's. Officers on scene requesting an ambulance for an eval. You're cleared in. 1046.
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1: You can clear Maplewood from that call on the side with the ambulance today. Station 3 to that person in crisis.
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1: Okay.
2: 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He's on 694 to White Bear.
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0: Hey, Rodolph, Bel Air on an accident with injuries. No injuries. It is blocking, and there is a party trapped in the vehicle.
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3: The man of 921, County Road at Houston, Bel Air Avenue, accident, box 234, on fire outside, time 11:11, 9914, and man of 921, County Road at Houston, Bel Air Avenue, accident, box 234, on fire outside, time 11:11,

0: 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Airbag is up and deployed.
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0: 24 tank car, check for a vehicle off the road. Eastbound 62 near the Dodd Nature Center. It'll be east of Dodd and west of Delaware.
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1: What are your ambulance for?
0: I thought that they requested a second ambulance. We are currently the only ambulance town. Do you know how many patients they have?
1: Unknown. Again, I'm a little dizzy and I'm trying to keep up with dispatching ambulances and checking on comments. Stand by. I will do my best to check.
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0: It's for arriving on scene of a 2 motor vehicle accident. There's moderate damage. We'll be out investigating for injuries. You can put ambulance for us, command.
1: 1124.

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0: 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Yeah, man.
1: Easy, work again.
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engine 323, battalion chief 306, and engine 313, 1580 Beam Avenue East, Maplewood Cancer Center, along Fountain, Cross Street, Hazelwood Street North, and Kennard Street North, box 410, on fire off 5, time 11:28, engine 323, battalion chief 306, and engine 313, 1580 Beam Avenue East, Maplewood Cancer Center, along Fountain, Cross Street, Hazelwood Street North, and Kennard Street North, box 410, on fire off 5, time 11:28.

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2: Medic 610, 2740 Fairview Avenue North, the Isaac Apartments, Fall Injury, Cross Streets, County Road C West, and Twin Lakes Parkway West, Box 396, on Firehouse 4, Time 1129, Medic 610, 2740 Fairview Avenue North, the Isaac Apartments, Fall Injury, Cross Streets, County Road C West, and Twin Lakes Parkway West, Box 396, on Firehouse 4, Time 1129.

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0: Metro 299. Okay. Check the South 52 by the refinery, and the caller says, been there for a few days, he feels it's suspicious since we're at warp.
1: Yeah, before, when you just started a custody call, I'll pass to it.
0: We'll be happy to. 134.

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2: 3088 White Bear, T-Mobile in the theft. A male just took the collars falling out of their hands and left on foot. He's a black male, 30s, 5'8", wearing a white button-up rainbow shirt with black pants.
0: 4-4-4-6-5.
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0: Transmitter route to 2022 Kenwood for a 91-year-old male conscious breathing, shaking after an infusion at 11:36.
1: North Street, Mount Vernon Avenue East, and Schoonman Avenue East, Box 496, on Firewatch 4, time 11:36, Medic 321, 2022 Kenwood Drive West, sick person, Cross Street, Mount Vernon Avenue East, and Schoonman Avenue East, Box 496, on Firewatch 4, time 11:36,

0: Hey.
1: What?
0: 41. 1575 Beam Avenue on a DOC for a patient that threatened staff. She's upper discharge, Diamond Johnson, black female, wearing a yellow dress.
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0: I'll double check, stand by.

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1: 1140.
2: Two. 477. We'll be out at the APOD.
3: You got it. .44, .42, I copy that. Shots fired. Is it going to be just at the mall in general or Kohl's specifically?
4: I'll double check with the TC.
1: Alpha Bravo Delta, 1141.
5: Alpha 177, just before Jeff, please. 100. 1141.
0: Well, this insulation is on the shoulder for DOT.
5: 1142.
6: If you can send those comments, I messages back off that for me.
4: One caller heard one shot. They didn't see anything afterwards. She said that she saw two males fighting prior to this. Unknown if it was related.
1: Shows up.
4: Alright.
1: 4-1, you can put mine back into pending and show me at stress fired.
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0: You want to start down my way, going back to 2200 Elm again. Jaden and Sanders are still tied up on the tow.
1: Go be there.
2: Four. I'm down at door 4. Came in door to mall. Everything appears business as usual. Do you want to get better confirmation from our comp?
1: .44-47. I'll be clear if 7-7 is good. And I'll enter the shots fired.
3: Four one, sounds like the kids were shooting off fireworks.
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0: Park Squad's medic turn route to 2343 left finger for an 11-year-old male, conscious, difficulty breathing, 1145.
1: And engine 313, 2343 Lawson 2 Avenue East, Maplewood Apartments, breathing problem Charlie, Cross Street, Curry Street North, and Myrtle Street North, Box 533, on fire off 4, time 1145, medic 311, and engine 313, 2343 Lawson 2 Avenue East, Maplewood Apartments, breathing problem Charlie, Cross Street, Curry Street North, and Myrtle Street North, Box 533, on fire off 4, time 1145.
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0: 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She is well aware.
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0: 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Quiver Station 4, go.
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2: This is Crash at 55 and North, on need a response.

0: 50, E35 in northbound ramp.
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0: Woodbury Ambulance 3, 652 Bielenberg Drive, ALS back pain 1154.
1: Area. 299, do you have traffic?
2: Yeah, reading the notes. Can you see if Hastings has anybody in the area, please?

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1: Good morning, we'll be quick.
0: Lane, Eastbound 94 between 7th and 52.
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0: 756.

0: Cylinder Chief 2.
1: Cylinder Chief 2.
0: You can tell me arriving on scene. I'll be out. Looks like some pool cleaners here. Nothing showing at this time. Chief 2 will be morning site command.
1: I received Cylinder Chief 2 arriving out with pool cleaners. You're assuming command at 1157.

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0: But it's actually going to be eastbound to Hemlock. Thank you, Tom.
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2: 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Told noon.
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0: I need to serve an order of protection on this stop I'm on.
2: Silver, Outlook.

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0: I do want to see small t-shirts, you know, and I'm going. Does not appear too active, they're investigating how to strike you with the deep treatment.
1: I received a field engine on arriving small two-story structure. Nothing showing offensive strategy, and you're in command 1203.
2: I'm 1202.

0: Speak 399.
1: 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Call off.

0: I already have a Jordan car headed my way, but this driver is now not happy, and he's been out of his vehicle once, and now he's in the back of his van.
1: Do you want me to have local step it up?
0: No, if they left, I'm only 2 blocks from the PD. They should be here momentarily.
1: How about you, tall boy?
0: And I'm sure it's all correct because he was mad about losing a job due to these people that are the PPN.
1: How about you, tall boy?
2: It should be in your email in a couple minutes.
0: Thanks.
2: You're welcome. Go ahead. Just update, locals are out with the stall blocking on the ramp.
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0: Pinnacle 12 Hiawatha 594 on a black BMW unknown plate that was speeding and leaving 12 to...
1: I'm tied up on this AWI. Is there any other squad that can take it?
2: Yep, we're here in a minute.
3: Thank you, WFIB. 713 with that.

0: White Bear Lake initial response, and then at 9:41, Orchard Lane and Hunter Avenue, at Box 322, on Firehawk 5, time 12:12, White Bear Lake initial response, and then at 9:41, Orchard Lane and White Bear Avenue, accident, Box 322, on Firehawk 5, time 12:12.
1: While he was on his bike, he did decline medics.
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1: 12:13.
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0: 35, can you put me out the PD for a fingerprint?
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Medic 322, 1774 Cove Avenue East. Local urgent care. Breathing problem Charlie. Cross Street. Flandreau Street North. And eastbound Cove to southbound White Bear. Box 470. On fire off 4. Time 1230. Medic 322, 1774 Cove Avenue East. Local urgent care. Breathing problem Charlie. Cross Street. Flandreau Street North. And eastbound Cove to southbound White Bear. Box 470, on fire off 4, time 1230.

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1: Maple for an disregard. The doghouse, 2029 Woodland, for an accident hit and run that occurred in June.
0: 47 copies.

Zero cars westbound from the Nota Bridge Green minivan with a female driver, driving on the shoulder, trying to pass other cars, waving back and forth, flailing my arms. Clay Gimlos, Tomboy Boy 229 Green minivan westbound 55 on the Nota Bridge. Formation only 1248.

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0: Real following. I'll meet you tonight.
1: Super. There's still that crash 5 in Venturing Inquiry as well.
0: Super.
1: 2.9.
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1: I just stepped in 55 interchange. We're happy for the ramp to go to eastbound on the Minota Bridge.
0: 6:30, which is

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1: No current registration, but it is a 21F50. 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
0: 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Thank you for checking.
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1: I'm going to preempt from the 1050. I'll still be en route, but I'm out with a 49er right now, northbound 77 at 62.
0: 13.

station on the Jessica Great Bus in Northbound 47 at Sunwood via Boosterdam. Plate similar to Paul Tom George 588 was passing on the right shoulder and speeding information only 1306.

0: What's up, Vaughn?
1: You need any control?
0: Okay. Yeah, McDonald, I've got 10 VP on 36 and Grayson.
1: I'm good.
0: What's the rest? 13 on

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1: 4441.
0: I'll be out with an unoccupied vehicle stalled on the exit ramp of 36 east to north 35. Minnesota plate, Sam Nora George, 893. Could you notify state, please?

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0: Hobby en route 1480 Hamel Avenue North, 1 North.
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1: 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I just want to make sure it's not blocking.
2: It's partially blocking. Cars can get around, but I don't think a semi with a trailer could. We'll see here.
1: Copy.

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1: Out there shortly.
0: Copy, thanks.
2: Loud exhaust, revving their engine, being obnoxious, southbound 35W from 494 about 5 ago, information only at 1370.

0: a partially stalled blocking eastbound Highway 36 on the ramp to 35E.
1: 434 from 35 on County J.
0: 1318.

2530 cars, 10 cars locals in the area. Southbound 494 from Tamarack. Couple doing 110. I guess they almost hit my reporting. We had GMC trucking. Information 1319.

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1: 10-4.
0: 13-21.

0: 2501 London Lane, unit 342 on a welfare check. 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
1: 4448, happy Ripley and Hagen.
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0: Medical, 2255 County Road E, Echo. It's going to be for a 44-year-old female, conscious breathing with chest pain and difficulty breathing.
1: I'm finally copy.
0: 1322.
2: 447, I need a Thetford model.
0: Sorry. 4470,
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0: Two, you can clear.
1: 4 police, copy.

4405 is a white Ford. I almost hit my RP in the construction zone by Cliff Road. They're now South 35 from County Road 50. White Ford pickup truck. I almost hit the RP and was erratic. 1325.

0: Narcotics Grove Ambulance, 8842 Hamlet Avenue, south end of BLS, at Person 1327.
1: Winter cold, sunbrushes, cross streets, County Road West, and South Highway 36 service drive west, Fox 100 feet at speed, on 4 off 4, times 1327.

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1: 630, I'll be around just a sec. Signal doesn't appear to be in the area anymore. Here's Glastio.

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0: Transporting off from the workhouse, 435 Fallon, beginning mileage, 87.
1: Okay.
2: Cars. Information on a driving complaint, eastbound 484 last seen at Robert Trail, looking for Hunter Green, semi unknown 28. They tailgated the caller and forced him into the left shoulder. Information at 1333.
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1: The PCM from the troopers from earlier.
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4: The witness, the passenger on the back appeared to be collapsing as they were pulling over. We're starting north.
1: 10-4.
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0: cylinders. 3235 White Bear Speedway for a theft. 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
1: 736.
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0: Sure. 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Everybody else is on the right-hand side. You want me to start Dan's up there? Or where the toe's going to be? I can't remember who off the top of my head.
1: Yeah, that'd be great. Thank you.
0: Yeah, the Kubota's on its side. Foot 1340.

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0: 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He's still not answering the phone. 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
2: copy. 1354. 2262, 68, send us lunch break. I'll take that.
1: 2284, were you calling?
0: Negative, I thought you were.
1: Copy. And 68, you want me to show you out of service?
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1: No, we don't. 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

0: 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E-177 Hillside Trail South, Hillside Elementary for male detained, ambulance routine. You're cleared in on arrival. They're in the field east of the Hillside. Time is 13:57.
1: Of 40 cars, information on a driving complaint northbound Highway 8 at Highway, last seen at Highway 61. Dark gray Chevy truck with Kramer.com written on the back, North Dakota license plate. They cut caller off and brake checked caller. Information at 13:58.
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0: 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Yeah. 10:45:06. Can you come to the PD for a dog bite report?
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1: Person, Cross Street, Upper Acton Road East, and Mary Lane East, Box 744, on fire off 4, time 1423, mutual aid ambulance, and engine 313, 34 Ferndale Street North, sick person, Cross Street, Upper Acton Road East, and Mary Lane East, Box 744, on fire off 4, time 1423.

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0: Kind of, he might be off the radio.
1: That's alright. He had just flagged me down while I was on the phone. Just want to make sure he didn't need anything. But Sanders, I got in contact with that caller finally. He's a chatterbox. Nothing's coming out of it.
0: Yeah, we figured as much. Thanks for handling that.
1: This part, please. No injuries.
2: Sorry.
1: Send that call to me as well.
2: Okay, sorry.

0: stall blocking, southbound 35E at Kaiser.
1: 434 from 94 and Marion.
0: 1426.

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1: 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Looks like we got three tolls in route and Chicago 3rd Medic.
0: Copy, KM start, rush city fire, super traffic, it's getting ridiculous out here.
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1: Smoke with building maintenance. Sounds like their ATM has been on the fritz all day. I'm going over to the visitor entrance to see if I can lay eyes on it, but sounds as if it's code 4.
0: Copy. Sounds like an ATM issue, 1429.
2: Calling 228. Yeah, you're timing out. Just checking your status.
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0: 2450 cars. Information on a driving complaint. Please see Northbound 35 at 185th. Car described as semi-truck, cab is darker in color. Unknown 28, truck was crossing over lane lines. Information at 1430.
1: Hey, Gavin.
0: 1431.
2: Female with severe chest pain, and I've got a car way ahead of me with injured children, but according to bystanders, they're okay. That next car wants to hit the median, take that car right there.
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0: 24-10-50, Southbound 169 at Plymouth.
1: 51, County Road, or correction, what's appearing, County Radio 1.
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2: First is behind the vehicle.
1: Tampa. Ravine Parkway South at Glacial Valley Park for a BLS trauma, 1437.

information on a driving complaint last seen heading north on Highway 47 from 285th Avenue, looking for a dump truck with carrying siding with little pieces flying out of it. Looks like the big piece is possibly going to fall off. No 28. Information at 1439.

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0: 3025 South Lawn for South Romano.
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0: 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Let me go first.

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1: 1443.
2: We're at 1050, eastbound 694, 169.
3: 61 copies, and thus far 579 are not finding the 169 crash. I saw this back off a car that's southbound at 36, but I don't think this is part of the crash. This is going to be further along the way.

0: Go ahead. I'm glad that crash has moved off in the exchange. You can 22 that one.
1: 10-4, and then the Salamalt with the 169, I got a young girl here, apparently the hood popped up on her, shattered the windshield, so we'll try to make arrangements with her.
0: Copy, you'll put you on in a bit.
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1: I can call 1446.
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1: First, won't go that far south.
3: Simple. 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
4: 387 Metro, same traffic.
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0: Marine Rescue 1, 1467. Oakdale units, did you copy the accident, unknown injuries, 4th and Holly?
1: Dispatch, Oakdale Chief 2. You're correct, the tones did not go off, but we will be en route.
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3: 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Good afternoon, 1458.
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0: 1459. Oakdale Engine 1, I couldn't copy. Are you asking officer on scene if they need a second rig, the second ambulance?
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3: 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No, no.
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1: 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Do you have any other calls or have this on camera?
2: Metro. 61. I'll be 10-6 with first of the Home Depot parking lot for that crash.
3: Okay, Arthur.
4: Seven.
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0: Farmington. Sorry, 465 in the area.
2: Both squads. First one out with the vehicle and asked us to check on it.
3: Fourth and Holly at 1503.
2: Okay, status.
0: We go for.
2: Go for 1503.
0: Left front.
4: 16.
0: Copy 10-7. Have a good day.
4: Have a good day. 1503.

0: confirming those phones did go out for the second ambulance, correct?
1: That's correct, Chris. We did get the phones that time.
0: Thank you, sir. At 1504.

my question and cards information. I'm driving a complaint last seen northbound 52 near Concord, described as a blue Toyota sedan, face similar to Robert Yellow Tom 128. The vehicle was driving with slow speeds and had no working brake lights. This is a 5-minute time delay. This is info 1504.

0: 33. Eastbound and westbound 13 from 35 all the way up to Portland. It's clear. The only thing is there's a funeral going on, so it might have been one of those of you.
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0: calling. Did you have traffic?
1: Yes, sir.
0: Excuse me. Oakdale Ambulance 2.
2: Two vehicle accidents, blocking traffic, patient seems to be out of the vehicle. With PD, we'll be out investigating for injuries. Control ambulance 2 as 4 Street Command.
3: Chicago.
0: 15-6.

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2: Command 2-2, level 1.

0: Southbound 35W, just north of Cleveland.
1: Roger, chief.
0: 59.
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0: The cat at 610 University is deceased. No collar. No be on the right shoulder for QT. 50
1: no.
2: Metro, arriving on scene with medics at 31st, shutting down the ramp for now.
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0: I have another caller on this. MRJ Security. Looks like it's an alarm company. Silence covers interior burglaries, east motion, and west motion. What's happening? 1514.
1: Forty-four, forty-seven. Clear report.
0: Okay.

2014 cars information on a driving plate at southbound 61, passing Jamaica, described as a black Subaru SUV, Wisconsin 28, beginning with Boy, Adam, Mary, vehicles cutting off multiple vehicles, passing vehicles in the shoulder and brake checking, info 1515.

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0: Metro 315. Myself, fire, the ambulance, and all the tows will be clear. I'll be on the event for a while, though.
1: 10-4, 15-16. Metro 2430, guys, heard pedestrian eastbound 94 Manning.
2: Metro 336, Osgood.
1: 15-17.

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0: This call is 77 Cliff. It's good to go. Toll should be coming sometime soon.
1: Copy, thank you. 15-20.
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0: 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Metro 516, the draft traffic.
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1: Now, positive, we're going to use for Big Rig down here, but let's get one of their supervisors started just to look at what we have. We have zero tandem axles left on a dump trailer loaded with gravel, blocking both lanes, so they may have to figure a way to offload or somehow lift this and add their own dollies underneath it.
0: Copy, will do.
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2: 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There's a dirt bike that's ripping around here.
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0: 1526.

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Southbound 35B from Conroe 96 on a black Charger, Zebra William John 698. Leaving over the lines, driving at high rate of speed. Information 15 to 1.

0: just through. Crash at southbound 169 north of 394, Rocky.
1: 664, Rockford.
0: 1527.

0: from ambulance 8443 81st Street Southbound on ALS call 1528.
1: Snelling Avenue North and Argyne Street, Box 36, on fire off score, time 1528, engine 131, 1628 Hillview Road, Shamrock Park, traumatic injury, Cross Street, Snelling Avenue North and Argyne Street, Box 36, on fire off score, time 1528.
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1: Got it.
2: 6-2, copy, thank you.

0: for me, I'm under driving complaint, lasting heavy southbound 100 and westbound on Highway 7. Looking for a black GMC Yukon given for similar 28 to Henry George Charles 341. Vehicle was flipping everyone off, almost hitting other vehicles, swerving and weaving. And RP said that they saw a glass container in the back of the seat. Information at 1531.
1: Metro 516.
2: I think so. Go ahead.
1: Someone with Shakopee towing will be headed down there to see what you got and figure out how we're going to get it out of there.
2: That's awesome. And his big rigs can wait for now because it's going to be a little bit, but obviously they have the best idea what they need.
1: Copy. 1531.
3: Action there from the WNE. Sorry, WN13.
2: Yeah, that was going to start this way.
1: I'll double check, make sure.
3: 5:30 on Metro, I'm on my way down.
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0: 能
1: Cars information on a driving complete 1900 westbound 62 exited off of Xerxes on the direction of travel looking for a silver Mazda CX-5 out of Savage. Unit plate of 0 call FAM 397. Vehicle was seen shooting a sport gun at other vehicles and almost crashed. Information at 15 report.

0: Fourth Street Command.
1: Oakdale, 4th Street Command.
0: Anyone, Chief 2 are clear. One has available commands for me.
1: Received, 1535.

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0: Can you try to get a hold of my RP, my call? I'm here at Menards, I can't get a hold of them. I don't see them.
1: 1537. What's your name?
2: Lanes are cleared for this crash.
1: 1537.

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0: Pressure 616.
1: Yes, sir.
0: He should be giving you a call shortly. 1542.

Medic 322, 2000 White Bear Avenue North, Cochrane Recovery Services, sick person, cross streets, Ripley Avenue East, and Frost Avenue East, box 531, on fire off 4, time 15:43. Medic 322, 2000 White Bear Avenue North, Cochrane Recovery Services, sick person, cross streets, Ripley Avenue East, and Frost Avenue East, box 531, on fire off 4, time 15:43.

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1: 44, 47, go for both.
0: 2000 White Bear, Corcoran Recovery Services, assist medics with a 40-year-old male conscious breathing who is under the influence in front of the building. He's experiencing pain.
1: Four seven squad copy.
0: 15:44.

Metro 4460, car's information and driving plate, northbound 52 from Wentworth on a silver Honda Civic. I don't 28, tailgating almost hit the car. Information 1546.

0: Provide Joe Carter's information on driving plane Westmont 52 from 34th Avenue on a white Toyota SUV, Sam King Victor 422. Car said that they were tailgating and making rude hand gestures. Information from 15th. Computer, please.
1: 847.

0: 4570 Chris, start for debris, East Han 212 at 494.
1: 664, Golden Valley.
0: 1547. I-520 car sample only, driving complaint westbound 394 from 169, described as a white Honda Civic with a 28 similar to Henry X-ray, John 838, cutting people off, info at 1547.
2: Lake Elmo Fire, Lake Elmo Chief, in the area 4620 Lake Elmo Avenue North for a power line and a tree to tree is on fire, and the line is arcing at 1548.
0: Information only in a driving complaint, Earthbound 100 from County Road 81, described as a white GMC with a partial 20 at 561. Speeding, weaving in and out of traffic, driving on skip start, brake check the caller, info at 1548.

0: Lakeland on Chief 1.
1: Yeah, Lakeland on Chief 1.
0: Myself and Ninja 1 are on scene. We've got one line parking in the tree line. If you can start XL, Lakeland units will be out investigating. We'll be Lakeland Command.
1: Sir, receive 1551.

0: 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Just a violent person, right? Hit.
1: 10 more. 15, 51.
2: The power line, is it pole to pole or pole to house?
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1: Yeah, like you, Monkman.
0: The line in question is between pole to pole. It's directly in between the address of 4620 and 4596. It's on the west side of the road. There's one small branch that continues to touch the primary line, causing a little bit of arcing and spiking. We're going to mark it with caution tape, and we'll be clearing shortly.
1: Received.

0: 4333.
1: We have a call pending at the PD for a party who said they were working with the sergeant about finding some keys.
0: Copy, sergeant.
1: 1556.

0: 44-60 O'Connor, Denver Range 9, driving plane eastbound on A4 from Lake Barrier Avenue on a red Chevy sedan, 625 Zebra, X-ray Robert. Moving on traffic and various speeds. Information 1558.
1: Cars, gentleman driving complaint, last seen on the ramp from northbound 52 to 80th Street. Caller saw a white car, which was going the wrong way at the time, stopped at the bottom of the ramp. Information at 1558.

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0: planning on a driving complaint last seen heading north on 35E from the Forest Lake Split, looking for a black Charger with a given plate of 3 Charles, which comes back to a white Dodge Charger. Vehicle was seen passing on the shoulder and almost hitting the RP information at 1501.
1: Have a good night. Have a good night, 1502.

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2: Metro 4450, cars information on a driving complaint, last seen westbound 484 just before the 35W exit. Call describes a green Jeep, Edward Henry Robert 043, which comes back to a 2016 Jeep Wrangler green in Colorado, Bloomington. Call describes the vehicle splashing its lights, tailgating, braking fast, driving recklessly at 1610.

0: for 1050. Westbound 610 before the 252 split. Excuse me, after.
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0: 1619.
1: Dispatch to Cottage Grove Ambulance 2.

0: Maxwell on the ramp, eastbound 24, that's Maxwell.
1: But,
0: 1621.

0: Wood Green Ambulance 1, 494 eastbound to Maxwell Avenue ramp in Newport for ALS difficulty breathing, 1621.
1: Go ahead.
2: First one, did you see a pedestrian picked up by a passerby? 22.
3: Half yard, 22. Thank you.
2: 1622. Just checking, never mind. Can you cancel Woodbury to the fall and Hidden Valley and Recon Couch real quick?
0: Crew Ambulance 2 confirming 1AF is now available.
2: Yeah, we're just clearing regions right now. Was there supposed to be a chief tone on that I-44 in Maxwell?
0: Woodbury, Ambulance 3 going to Hidden Valley, you can disregard.
2: Dispatch, is there supposed to be a chief tone on that Woodbury 1AF call off of Maxwell?
0: I'll have to clear it from the first one in order to do a chief tone on the second one.
2: So the reason why I'm asking is we're coming from regions, so if you want to keep Woodbury 3AF on the Hidden Valley call, and we can take the call coming from regions off of Maxwell, it would make more sense.
0: Received. Woodbury Ambulance 1, you can disregard for 494, 1623.
4: There's one clear.
0: 1623.

0: they are going to be blocking?
1: Just the two, or there's like four vehicles on camera.
0: When this stated is only two, I'm not sure what the other two is, or if it's involved in the crash.
1: Copy.
0: 1625.
1: Probably, I'm not sure. That's good.

0: Cosgrove Chief, 494 in Maxwell, difficulty breathing, 1625.
1: Water 812, 155 White Oaks Lane, sick person, Cross Street, Willowwood Drive, and Hanlock Lane, Ox 224, on fire Ox 4, time 1625, Water 812, 155 White Oaks Lane, sick person, Cross Street, Willowwood Drive, and Hanlock Lane, Ox 224, on fire Ox 4, time 1625.
2: Six, so you can clear 6-5. Basically, the guys on it.

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I know 28. It's from construction sign and a cone in the construction zone. 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
0: We're still trying to locate. It says 494 eastbound to Maxwell Avenue ramp, so it's the entrance ramp to 494.
1: Stand by. My partner is advising that it should be 484 eastbound to go southbound on Maxwell.
0: Copy.

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0: I'm out with that missing person at 8th and Lake.

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Just before 7th Street.

0: 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He's coming here to do it, Hiawatha.
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0: 13.0.

0: 9861 is going to be assisting me in transporting the vulnerable adult back to his group home. The call address.
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1: Can you put myself from 5 and 4-6 on an admin use the PD?
0: 253. 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
0: 253.
1: Go for it. 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

Medic 321, and Engine 323, 1440 County Road CE, Harmony Garden Senior Living, Hart, Cross Street, Barclay Street North, and Hazelwood Street North, Box 439, on fire off 4, time 1655, Medic 321, and Engine 323, 1440 County Road CE, Harmony Garden Senior Living, Hart, Cross Street, Barclay Street North, and Hazelwood Street North, Box 439, on fire off 4, time 1655.

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0: What's happening?
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Medic 610, 2045 County Road B West, behavioral emergency, standby for police, cross streets, Ferris Lane North, and Midland Grove Road North, box 455 feet, on file 4, on 1659, Medic 610, 2025 County Road B West, behavioral emergency, standby for police, cross streets, Ferris Lane North, and Midland Grove Road North, box 455 feet, on file 4, time 1659.

0: through his initial radio report. We're having on scene of a small, single-story, single-family residence. Home is evacuated, nothing showing from all sides. Newberry Battalion 3 will have Newberry Command will be in the offensive strategy. I was investigating and talking to the homeowner.
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1: 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I'll take missing person.

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0: 460 calls for partially blocked on 1050 southbound 35E just before Carpenter Avenue.
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0: 1712.

Maramidi Station 1AF respond to FedEx 7 Long Lake Road in Maramidi at the request of PD Unseen requesting a routine response for an intoxicated party. You are cleared in upon arrival. Time is 17:12.

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1: 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Time is 17:13.
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Rescue 611, 3090 Lexington Avenue North, Bonaventure, Abdominal Pain, Cross Street, Josephine Road West, and County Road West, Box 369, on Firehouse 4, Town 1716, Rescue 611, 3090 Lexington Avenue North, Bonaventure, Abdominal Pain, Cross Street, Josephine Road West, and County Road West, Box 369, on Firehouse 4, Town 1716.

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0: 5-0 goes for a stall blocking on the ramp westbound 55 to eastbound Highway 5.
1: 452, 500.
0: 1725.

0: 60 callers information on a driver complaint last seen westbound 94 at the 35 East Loop. Caller described a Honda white SUV, Sam Boy Victor 089, Cruise Vector 2018 Subaru Outback beige in color, out of Grand Forks. Caller described the vehicles tailgating, cutting off other vehicles. Information at 1730. Lydia Lane in Woodbury, stage in the area. Correction, you are cleared in upon a routine arrival for a person in crisis. Time is 1730.
1: Bailey.
2: Seventeen 31.

0: 452. Is it stall blocking on 55 to eastbound 5?
1: Eastbound 5.
0: Copy. I drove the area. I didn't see anything. UTL.
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0: Black, Hyundai sedan, Robert Charles Mary 348, turn around the shoulder, and driving with her turn signal on for miles. Information 1734.
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0: Sam's Club at 1850 Berkeley, 3 to 4 people were fighting and pushing each other. Now it's up to 8 in the parking lot.
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2: Maplewood to White Bear, you guys want some assistance?
1: If we got one or two calls, it wouldn't hurt. We're coming from all the way up.
2: Copy, 44-4625.
0: What we have is 3 black females and an elderly couple, white female and white male. 1739. Over, the caller's the manager waiting for officers in the parking lot. Vehicle involved is a white sedan, Tango Victor Tango 214. I was given another plate, Zulu Juliet Sierra 922 as well. Not sure how that's related.

0: 2360.
1: Can you advise the line out patient's going to be in room 2201?
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0: Do you have a request for that?
1: You're going to be primary?
0: 353, yes. Thank you.
1: 1743.

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1: I got the case number, please.
0: Case number, last 4 0 3 1 3.
1: Thank you.
0: You're welcome. Something further.

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0: 9835, same. Do we know where in the parking lot there?
1: I'm off. Looking for a brown pickup truck. Excuse me, this is the previous complaint. Now headed eastbound 94 from Headline. Information 7244.
2: 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Cross Street, First Car Circle, and Right Deer Avenue, Box 351, on Firehouse 4, time 1744, Medic 911, 1850 First Car Road, Sam's Club number 6309, it's off. 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Cross Street, First Car Circle, and Right Deer Avenue, Box 351, on Firehouse 4. 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
0: 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Do you want medics to stand by?
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0: Copy.
3: Driving plate last seen eastbound 94 near 35E, described as a brown cyan box vehicle. Speaking with 348, vehicle is unable to maintain its lane, swerving in and out of multiple lanes, overcorrecting and brake checking vehicles. Information 1715.

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0: Illinois plate, Charles Sam 33254.

0: 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I think we canceled medics, but can we get them back here for one with possible back injury? They are clear on arrival.
1: Copy. We continue them. 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

0: Metro 50 car is parked for a bicycle, partially blocking the left-hand lane from the shoulder. It's going to be westbound 13 at Washburn.
1: 504.
0: 1754.

0: 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You can throw us on the Anheuser Stillwater call. And just curious, would this be 840 or 860 Anheuser Stillwater Road for our fire station?
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Pardon me, the ambulance one. 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Time is 1756.

0: Okay, ambulance one. Latest we have is possibly 840 Stillwater at the Lincoln Place Apartments, unit 203.
1: Copy, 840 Stillwater, apartment 203. Thank you very much.
0: Thank you. 1757.
2: East and Cross Avenue East, box 531, on fire off score, time 1756, medic 322, 2000 White Bear Avenue North, Cochrane Recovery Services, overdose, cross street, Ripley Avenue East and Cross Avenue East, box 531, on fire off score, time 1756.
0: Two outcomes. 1757. They're saying that this is an overdose, but there is a note that Narcan has been given.
1: 47 copies. Black sedan with Iowa plates. Queen Robert King, 446. Close to they were driving recklessly and fishtailing. Information, 1758.
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0: Bayport Station Tenor, respond to Boutwell's Landing, 13575 58th Street North, Unit 128, in Oak Park Heights for an ALS fall. Time is 1800. 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
0: 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Are you code 4? 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
2: Information for the White Bear Squad. Fires en route to 1835 6th Street for a smoke alarm that's going off. No signs of smoke or fire at 1801.
3: 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Alarm sounding. Cross Street, Dillon Street, and Wood Avenue. Box 141 on Fire Ops 5. Time 1801. Engine 915 and White Bear Lake initial response. 1835 6th Street. Alarm sounding. Cross Street, Dillon Street, and Wood Avenue. Box 141 on Fire Ops 5. Time 1801.

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2: 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Oakdale Station 1F, these are your tones for Geneva Avenue North and Lavender Avenue East. In Oakdale, at the request of State Patrol for an accident with injuries. Time is 18:06.
3: Just 445 information on driving plane currently northbound 35 approaching Highway 95 in North Branch, described as a white Buick sedan, plate similar to Sam John Union 996. Vehicle is driving with excessive speeds over 100 miles per hour, weaving in and out of traffic and cutting off vehicles. Information at 1806.

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0: Woodbury Station 1AF, respond to 6702 10th Street Court North in Oakdale on a BLS sick person. Time is 18:08.
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0: Oakdale Captain 1.
1: I'll take the chief telekinetic drop, please.
0: Yeah, I'm going to look into that. It didn't give me that option, but I will do it right now.

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0: It's not too far, come on.
1: Okay, engine one.
0: Engine one, ambulance two, both arriving. I got two vehicles. Both bomb sentry, off on the shoulder. I'll be able to check on injuries. Engine one, I'll continue to come out.
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0: 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Time is 18:15. Geneva Command.
1: Badger 1 will be clear. 1F can be attached to the medical on 10th Street. Ambulance 2 remaining on scene to evaluate 1.

Medic 321, 1900 Sharon Avenue East, Maplewood Care Center, sick person, Cross Street, Castle Avenue East, Box 471, on fire ops 4, time 1816, Medic 321, 1900 Sharon Avenue East, Maplewood Care Center, sick person, Cross Street, Castle Avenue East, Box 471, on fire ops 4, time 1816.

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1: 词。下面，
2: 4626 does come back to a 2006 black Chevy Suburban out of River Falls, Wisconsin. Vehicle was brake checking the RV, cutting them off and yelled at them. Information at 1817.

445 in Rangetown. Driving complaint that was last seen eastbound Highway 8 near Highway 95, described as a white SUV, unknown 28. Vehicle was unable to maintain its lane, varying speeds, and random braking. Information at 1817.

0: 3460 cars for a pedestrian on the ramp eastbound 94 to southbound 61.
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1: Building is secure. You can clear squad report.
0: 1824.
1: Can you put me in the board, please? Post is 20834, and I'll be working Market Fest downtown.
0: It's Market Fest.

0: 2363.
1: Yeah, put me on an assist. County Road E and 35E. Romeo Delta Golf 051.
0: Okay, click four.
1: Yeah, code 4.
0: Ready.
1: So you can show squads clear report. Thank you to Maplewood for the boost.
0: Copy.
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0: Fire being started.
1: And driving into the lanes. Information 1826.
0: We're stuck at 1827.

0: victim's going to be a child that was on a bicycle. Caller's advising that people are starting to argue. What's happening? 2368.
1: 2363. Be clear, assisted. There is a tow-in route for that vehicle if you get any other calls.
0: Okay.

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0: Four four six six Rapid.
1: 4466.
0: Gonna be in front of 2231 Cardinal. Sam John King 130.
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0: Animal complaint at PetSmart 2370. Wife error. There's a male panhandling outside with a dog, and the caller is concerned about the dog.
1: 2-5, how's Ariel with them? 3-4. Clean report.
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0: 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Time is 18:38.
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1: Hold on, man, 2.
0: Do you have a callback number for RG?

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1: 440-446.
0: Connor in 61 with South Dakota 3896 Golf.
1: What time's the 61?
0: Connor.
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2: Avenue to Helen Avenue North, and County Road B2 West, Box 457A, on Fire Ops 4, time 1842, Rescue 611, 2323 Helen Avenue North, Cedar Home Golf Course, unconscious, Cross Street, westbound Highway 36W to Helen Avenue North, and County Road B2 West, Box 457A, on Fire Ops 4, time 1842.

0: I'm a pedestrian walking back and forth in the lanes of eastbound 94 in White Bear.
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0: pasado, ¿eh?
1: We got a report of tire tread in the middle lane, northbound 35 at highway, just north of highway 97, if you're available.
2: Copy enough, from Forest Lake.
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0: 500 is in the Arbor's 4800 Division, Unit 315, 76-year-old female conscious breathing. She fell at 1826.
1: Quarter 2, on fire off 4, time 1846, net at 9-11, 4800 Division Avenue, the Arbor's of Light Better, fall injury, Cross Street, 5th Street, and 6th Street, Box 142, on fire off 4, time 1846.

0: Hold on, yes, sir.
1: Oakdale Ambulance to State Patrol would like to come pick up the phone. They're just looking for your location. They were hoping to pick it up at the Hadley station.
0: We got a hold of the caller. We're going to drop it off at this location.
1: Perfect. Thank you.

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0: 3LRX, 2-story, high school, nothing showing at all sides. So we're going to be investigating offensive strategy. Continued assignment will be relayed to command.
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1: Staff report, my YMCA 2100 Orchard Lane. 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
2: Yes.
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0: Yeah, I'm at the loading dock right now. 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
1: Lanes clear, spot clear, 1855.

0: 2501 London Lane East. Caller's complaining of a unit smoking marijuana. Says that she's allergic, but she declined medics.
1: Yeah, but you can show me on scene.
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4: Cedar Avenue, box 291, on fire off 5, time 1858, engine 915, and medic 941, 3769 Highland Avenue, public service, cross streets, Spruce Place, and Cedar Avenue, box 291, on fire off 5, time 1858.
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Time is 1901.